0: Welcome to English World, a place where learning English is fun.
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0: And I'm Mark.
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0: Well, you've come to the right place.
1: 马可跟郭文杰在英语世界带您开开心心学英语。
0: Stay tuned.Well, hello and welcome to English World. I'm your radio friend, Mark.
1: And I'm your radio friend, Guo Wenjie.
0: So, Wenjie,
1: yes?
0: I had a great time during the holidays.
1: Oh.
0: How about you?
1: Me too.
0: Ah, good.
1: Yeah, Mark 跟我假期过得很开心呢。
0: My children's Christy and Dan came home for a few days.
1: Wow, how wonderful. 他的两个孩子回家过节。
0: And you know, it's been a while since we sat around the table、mm-hmm. and shared a family meal.
1: 那他们全家好久呢没有一起坐下来吃饭了。
0: But after we ate that big feast, we played some board games、uh-huh. and we really had a good time.
1: 啊、哦，那饭后呢，他们呢玩这个纸盘的游戏啦，过得呢非常愉快呢。I know you love that, right?
0: You know, it's fun just sitting around chatting and laughing with each other.
1: That's for sure. 啊、光是聊天啊，大笑呢就是乐趣无穷了。
0: And a lot of good memories were made and shared.
1: 那他们呢留下了很美好的回忆呢。
0: And guess what we did then?
1: Guess what?、Huh?
0: We went and had a family picture taken.
1: Wow, cool.、Mm-hmm. 他们甚至呢去照了全家福的照片呢。
0: And how about you? What did you do for the holidays?、
1: Well, I invited、some international students to my home. 我就邀请了一些国际的学生来家里吃饭呢。
0: For a big feast?
1: Of course, and afterwards we sang songs and watched a movie. 后来呢我们也唱歌啦也看了一场电影。
0: It sounds like you had a great time too.
1: Yes.
0: I'm sure those students will not forget that experience at your house.
1: Well, it's a good memory for us, as I hope it is for them.、给了我们很好的回忆、哦、那我也希望他们呢也都会记得的。
0: You know, that reminds me of something my wife likes to tell me.、We are always creating memories.
1: 啊，她的太座呢，常常爱说啊，我们正在创造回忆呢。We are creating memories. Yes, we are.
0: Fun with famous sayings.
1: 趣味名言。
0: God gave us memories that we might have roses in December.
1: 神给我们有记忆，好使我们在寒冬的时候呢，有玫瑰开放。
0: You know, our memory is actually a diary that we all carry about with us.
1: 记忆呢，是我们随处都带着的日记呢。
0: We don't always remember days, but we do remember moments.
1: 我们不记得日子如何，但是我们记得的乃是各样美好的时光。
0: The memories we'd like to keep are those of good times.
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0: Good times and laughter.
1: 那些带着欢笑的美好时光呢。
0: So listeners, what are some of your good memories?
1: 那听友，你有哪一些美好的记忆呢
0: ?Coming up next, producer Josh is going to talk about one of his good memories.
1: 接下来呢，年轻的制作人德嘉许呢，要来谈一谈他的一些美好回忆。
0: It has to do with the paint store.
1: 那这呢，是跟一间油漆店有关的呢。
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2: What a part-time job. Throughout college, three of my closest friends and I all worked part-time at Sherwin-Williams, your friendly neighborhood paint store. Really? For the fun I had at this job? I should have been paying Sherwin-Williams.
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2: We played baseball in the store with a duct tape ball. We stocked boxes upon boxes on the bathroom door, so when people got out, there was a giant tumble. Even the customers.
1: 我们用厚胶带呢做成了一个球，在店里呢打棒球的游戏。那我们呢故意把空纸

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1: 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We even killed cicadas with a hammer all over the store. We were crazy at that place, but we had a great time.
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1: The list of Sherwin-Williams memories goes on and on, and you often realize how much you miss the past in life. It's memories like those that just keep me laughing every day.
0: 在 Sherwin-Williams 油漆店工作的记忆呢，留在我脑海许多年。往往也就是这些事件，让一个人格外的怀念过往的时光。就是这些记忆呢，让我每天都继续有欢笑呢。
2: Oh, Josh was so silly.
0: 德加许啊，太搞笑了。
3: Well, you got to remember, he was a college kid back then. Let's hope he's more mature right now.
0: 当时候他还是个大学生啊，那希望现在呢，他比较懂事了。I think so, but he is still for the fun. 他还是很爱笑，很爱玩呢。
3: And you know, we can get him to laugh just about any time. How about it, Josh? I'd have to say, his laughter is quite memorable. Let's review his youthful time once again.
0: All right, 那我们再次来听一回德加许的打工经验。
1: What a part-time job. Throughout college, three of my closest friends and I all worked part-time at Sherwin-Williams, your friendly neighborhood paint store. Really? For the fun I had at this job? I should have been paying Sherwin-Williams. My coworkers and I knew this was not our career.So we probably didn't take it as serious as the manager would have liked. We played baseball in the store with a duct tape ball. We stocked boxes upon boxes on the bathroom door. So when people got out, there was a giant tumble. Even the customers. We made prank paint orders to other stores. We even killed cicadas with a hammer all over the store. We were crazy at that place. But we had a great time.The list of Sherwin-Williams' memories goes on and on, and you often realize how much you miss the past in life. It's memories like those that just keep me laughing every day.
3: 文杰, have you heard the saying, 7 days without laughter makes 1 week?
0: 有这样的一个西方谚语啊，说 7 days without laughter, 7天没有欢笑。Makes 1 week, 那7天本来就是一个星期 ,one week, W-E-E-K, 但是这儿的词是 W-E-A-K, 虚弱 ,makes 1 week, 让一个人没有力气。
3: 7 days without laughter makes 1 week.
0: 7天没有欢笑让一个人无精打采全身乏力。This is real.
3: Alright, how about this one? Laughter is an instant vacation.
0: I like this one. Laughter is an instant vacation. 欢笑呢就是即时的放假。
3: Verse for life.
0: 生命经文。
3: A happy heart makes the face cheerful.
0: 心中喜乐，面带笑容。
3: But heartache crushes the spirit.
0: 心里忧愁，灵被损伤。
3: Proverbs 15 verse 13.
0: 箴言书第十五章第十三节。
3: A happy heart makes the face cheerful, but heartache crushes the spirit. Proverbs 15, verse 13. It is so true. A cheerful heart brings a smile to your face, but a sad heart makes it hard to get through the day.
0: 的确啊，喜乐的心呢，使脸上有笑容，那忧伤的心呢，会觉得日子很难过呢。
3: What we feel on the inside will eventually find its way outside.
0: 那我们内心里面是怎么样的？最终呢，总是会显示在外在的。
3: And for Christians, a happy face is not just a mask that we put on for people to see.
0: 那对基督信徒来说呢，一张笑脸不是装出来给人看的。
3: We know that God loves us and He saves us from our sin.
0: 我们知道神他爱我们，他也从罪恶中呢救赎了我们。
3: And He's given us hope and life.
0: 他 他赐给我们盼望跟生命。
3: God has also filled our lives with laughter.
0: 神使我们的生命呢充满了欢笑。
3: So that our lips can shout for joy.
0: 我们因而能够喜乐地欢呼呢。
3: Well, listener friends, our time is up for today.
0: Mm-hmm. We are so glad that you have joined us today.
3: Today's lesson was called Memories of Laughter.
0: We look forward to meeting with you once again next time.
3: And for English World, I'm your radio friend, Mark.
0: And I'm your radio friend, 郭文杰.
3: God bless and
0: 再见.
3: All right, Josh.We'd like to hear that famous laugh again. How about it?
0: Hey, I like that. I just had an instant vacation.
4: 刚才为您播出的是普世佳音制作的《放眼天下》节目。我们的网址是 Chinese 连接线 goodnews.org Chinese 连接线 goodnews.org 下次再会。

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2: Dear Lord，
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2: In this world that lacks peace，
1: 我们感谢赞美你。
2: We praise you，
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2: Because in our faith，
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2: In our Lord Jesus，
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2: We can enjoy rest，
1: 我们可以彼此相爱，
2: We can love one another。
1: 主啊，
2: Lord，
1: 但愿平安的福音，
2: May the good news of peace
1: 临到我们四周，
2: Come upon us，
1: 临到这个世界，
2: Come upon this world，
1: 听我们的祷告，
2: Hear our prayer， Lord，
1: 奉耶稣基督的名，
2: In Jesus' name we pray，
1: Amen，
2: Amen。
1: 请坐，
2: Please be seated。
1: 感谢赞美主，在大前天教会正式开始在新堂那边动工。
2: Praise the Lord that the day before yesterday we broke ground at our church property。
1: 圣灵常常提醒我，要我提醒大家。
2: The Holy Spirit has been reminding me to remind all of us，
1: 建造物质的殿，不能够忘记灵性的建造。
2: As we are building a physical church， we cannot neglect the spiritual building up of ourselves。
1: 弟兄姊妹，我们不是为了要盖一个礼拜堂而盖一个礼拜堂。
2: Brothers and sisters， we are not building a church。For building's sake，
1: 我们要这个新堂成为大波士顿福音的一个中心。
2: We want the new church to be a center for the God's good news in Boston。
1: 我们迫切的求主让新堂成为许多弟兄姊妹被塑造成为圣徒的地方。
2: We want the new church to be a place where we can be built up as saints。
1: 两个礼拜以前，当我带着这样的祷告在神面前寻求的时候，
2: Two weeks ago as I pray before the Lord with such a heart，
1: 主清清楚楚地把罗马书十二章一节二节这两节圣经放在我的心里。
2: Very clearly the Lord put these two verses from Romans chapter 12in my heart。
1: 上一次跟大家只讲第一节，今天早上我希望跟大家一起思想第二节。
2: Last time I shared with you from verse 1， today I would like to share with you from verse 2。
1: 好吧，我们再一次 回到罗马书第十二章第一节和第二节。
2: Let us turn back to the book of Romans chapter 12， the first two verses。
1: 在中文圣经非常清楚告诉我们，这两节圣经的主题叫做理所当然的侍奉。
2: In the Chinese version, it's very clear that the theme for these two verses is the reasonable service.
1: 在英文告诉我们说，这是一个敬拜的属灵的行动。
2: And in the English version, it tells us that this is an act of worship.
1: 我去比较一下原文希腊文的圣经。
2: And then as I look into the original Greek, Greek Bible,
1: 在这一节的圣经里面，中文的翻译跟希腊文比较接近。
2: I found that the Chinese translation is closer to the original meaning.
1: 换句话说，这两节圣经提醒我们，一个蒙恩的人应当对侍奉有一个什么样的态度。
2: In other words, these two verses tells us, as those who have received the mercy of God, how should we view the action of service?
1: 罗马书十二章一节二节，在整本罗马书里面有一个非常重要的承先启后的一个关键。
2: In chapter 12, this verse is actually a very important verse.
1: 罗马书十二章一节，做一个罗马书一章到十一章整段圣经的一个总结。
2: It actually is a summarization of all the chapters before.
1: 那么第二节呢？十二章第二节开始，十三章、十六章，最后这五章圣经的一个导言。
2: And verse 2 is actually a prelude to the rest of the book.
1: 两个礼拜前我讲过，不知道弟兄姊妹记不记得。
2: I mentioned this last time, I don't know whether you still remember.
1: 在第一章到十一章，保罗试着回答上帝向人类所发出的第一个问题。
2: The first 11 chapters in the book of Romans is Paul's attempt to answer the first question of God to humans.
1: 在创世纪第三章第九节，上帝向人类发出第一个问题。
2: In Genesis chapter 3 verse 9, God asked the first question.
1: 亚当，亚当，你在哪里？
2: Adam, Adam, where art thou?
1: 那么保罗用十一章的篇幅来回答这个问题。
2: And Paul tried to answer that question through the first 11 chapters.
1: 告诉我们人在上帝的面前应该有的地位是什么。
2: Telling us what our position is before God.
1: 十二章到十六章。
2: From chapter 12 to 16,
1: 保罗要回答上帝向人类所发出第二个很重要的问题。
2: Paul is trying to answer the second question that God posed to man.
1: 创世纪第四章第九节。
2: In chapter 4, verse 9 of Genesis,
1: 上帝问该隐说，该隐，该隐，你的兄弟在哪里？
2: God asked Cain, where is your brother?
1: 第一个问题是讲到人跟神的关系。
2: So the first question deals with our relation with God.
1: 第二个问题是讲到人与人的人际的关系。
2: The second question deals with our relationship with man.
1: 整本的罗马书就在回答这两个问题。
2: So the whole book of Romans is an attempt to answer these two questions.
1: 不只是让我们想到我们跟神的关系应该在神的心意里面是什么样子。
2: It leads us to consider what we should be like in the will of God.
1: 也提醒我们，我们人与人之间的藩篱、墙垣，怎么样能够在主的里面把它拿掉。
2: And a reminder how we can break down the barriers between men.
1: 从第一章到十一章是讲到福音的理论。
2: So the first 11 chapters is the theory of the gospel.
1: 十二章到十六章是讲到福音的应用。
2: And from chapter 12 on is the application.
1: 前面十一章讲到真理。
2: The first 11 chapters talked about the truth.
1: 后面五章讲到生活。
2: And the last chapters talks about the living.
1: 上两个礼拜我讲完了这篇信息以后。
2: After I finished preaching this sermon,
1: 有人就告诉我。
2: Some have remarked to me.
1: 牧师你年纪轻轻现在才刚刚过五十岁。
2: Pastor Lee, you are still very young. You just passed your 50th birthday.
1: 你怎么说在你的墓碑上要写什么字呢？
2: Why did you mention what your epitaph should read?
1: 你太年轻讲你的墓碑了。
2: You're too young to talk about your tombstone.
1: 我告诉你，我想了两个礼拜。
2: I've been thinking about this response for 2 weeks.
1: 我不晓得我是不是应该真的再一次提到说，如果我死了，我要师母在我的墓碑上写什么字。
2: I don't know whether I should continue to say if I die, what would I like to be written on my tombstone?
1: 我还是要说。
2: I think I should continue to say.
1: 因为这是我这一生的负担。
2: Because this is my burden for my life.
1: 因为这是我看到今天在中国教会所需要的。
2: Because I see this is a great lack in the Chinese church.
1: 其实也是今天全世界教会所需要的。
2: Or perhaps I should say this is a lack in the world's church.
1: 我要让师母在我的墓碑上写上这样的一句话。
2: I want Mrs. Lee to write the following words on my tombstone.
1: 我要她写说，这个人一生侍奉的负担就是道成肉身。
2: I want her to write the words, the burden and service of this man is so that the word become flesh.
1: 94年我们要离开这里。
2: We're planning to leave this church by 1994.
1: 我盼望我们离开以后。
2: My hope is after we leave.
1: 弟兄姊妹能够想到一件事情。
2: You can recall one thing.
1: 你们一想到李牧师、李师母，
2: whenever you think about us,
1: 就想到他的负担。
2: You can think about our burden.
1: 他的负担是什么？
2: And what is his burden?
1: 他的负担是今天我们教会的需要。
2: And that is what we need today in the church.
1: 道成肉身。
2: The word become flesh.
1: 第一章到十一章是讲道。
2: So the first 11 chapters talk about the word.
1: 十二章到十六章，十六章是讲到肉身。
2: The next four chapters talk about how it can become flesh.
1: 罗马书一章十二章一节二节就是道和肉身中间的那个桥梁。
2: And the first two verses of chapter 12 is the bridge between the two.
1: 十二章第一节上次我们已经讲过了。
2: We have shared this last time.
1: 基督徒侍奉的根基。
2: What is the foundation of Christian service?
1: 就是神的慈悲。
2: It is the mercy of God.
1: 基督徒侍奉的根基就是神的慈悲。
2: The foundation of Christian service is the mercy of God.
1: 弟兄姊妹，请你注意听。
2: Let us try to listen carefully.
1: 一个基督徒，因为他不明白神的慈悲和恩典，因此他在教会没有侍奉，这是正常的事情。
2: If a Christian does not understand the mercy of God, and so they do not serve in the church in the right attitude, that is actually normal.
1: 原谅我再讲一遍哈。
2: I will try to say it again.
1: 如果一个基督徒他因为不明白神的慈悲和恩典，因此他在教会里面做客，他没有侍奉，这是一个正常的现象。
2: It is actually a normal consequence for a Christian not to serve in the church if they do not understand the mercy of God.
1: 如果我们不认识神的慈悲和恩典，
2: if we do not understand the mercy and grace of God,
1: 我们常常会觉得我这样的身份的人在教会里面来侍奉，有一点不合我的身份吧。
2: Then you may feel that this is not a proper way for me to perform in the church.
1: 所以今天如果在教会里面你没有一份的侍奉，但是你是基督徒。
2: So if you do not actively serve in this church and yet you are a Christian,
1: 在你不明白神的慈悲和恩典的前提之下，
2: under the pretext that you do not understand the mercy of God,
1: 你今天没有在教会里面有任何的侍奉，这是正常的事情。
2: And you do not serve in the church, this is actually normal.
1: 请注意听，我们从另外一个角度来看。
2: But then, if you look at it from another angle,
1: 如果一个基督徒在教会里面有侍奉，
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1: 但是他不明白神的慈悲和恩典，
2: yet he does not understand the mercy of God,
1: 是一个很不合宜的事情。
2: This is unreasonable.
1: 让我再说一遍。
2: Maybe I should say this again.
1: 我觉得他翻译得很好。第一个呢，如果说他不知道神的慈悲而没有侍奉，这是 reasonable， 这是理所当然的。
2: It is reasonable for you not to serve if you do not understand the mercy of God.
1: 但是你侍奉而你不明白神的慈悲和恩典，那是 unreasonable.
2: It is unreasonable if you serve in the church and yet you do not understand the mercy of God.
1: 弟兄姊妹，保罗在这里不是要基督徒要侍奉。
2: Brothers and sisters, it is not Paul's intent here to ask us to serve.
1: 保罗提醒我们，我们应当带着什么样的态度来侍奉。
2: But Paul is reminding us that when we serve, what kind of attitude should we have?
1: 原来我再说一遍，保罗不是在这里要罗马教会的弟兄姊妹侍奉。
2: Paul is not trying to ask the church in Rome to serve God.
1: 他要罗马教会的弟兄姊妹用一个正确的态度来侍奉。
2: But he wanted the church in Rome to serve with a correct attitude.
1: 为什么呢？
2: Why?
1: 如果我们今天不明白神的恩典而投入侍奉的话，
2: If we do not understand the mercy of God and yet we serve,
1: 我们不了解神的恩典。
2: We do not understand.
1: 我们不了解上帝的慈悲。
2: We do not comprehend the mercy of God.
1: 我们摆上一点时间，我们捐上一点的金钱。
2: So when we put forth a little of our time or a little bit of our money,
1: 我们马上就有一种高人一等、不可一世的气焰。
2: Then we will have this feeling that we are better than others.
1: 尤其我们这些所谓全职的传道人。
2: Especially for those of us who are full-time ministers.
1: 我常常提醒我的同工。
2: I remind myself and my co-workers.
1: 如果我们忘记我们站在这样一个根基，站在这样一个恩典的立场。
2: If we forget that we are standing on the foundation of God's mercy.
1: 我们很容易产生一种自义的现象。
2: Then it's very easy for us to be self-righteous.
1: 今天有很多很多教会的问题。
2: Today, many problems in the church today
1: 出在一种人
2: arise from a certain kind of
1: being. 他在教会多年来，他只是做客。
2: All through the years, they are just guests at the church.
1: 那么他来到教会就是等人来伺候他。
2: They come to be served.
1: 另外一种人
2: the second kind of being.
1: 教会的问题产生在他的身上。
2: They also cause problems.
1: 他一天到晚都在侍奉。
2: They serve all the time.
1: 那你说李牧师那怎么办？
2: So what?What can we do?
1: 不侍奉你要骂他。
2: If we do not serve, you think it's a problem.
1: 我侍奉今天又挨骂。
2: And if I serve, you also think it's a
1: problem. 所以今天坐在这里，每一个人都被李牧师骂。
2: So you have scolded all of us today.
1: 弟兄姊妹，我不敢骂人。
2: Brothers and sisters, that is not my intent.
1: 我也不配骂人。
2: I cannot scold anyone.
1: 但是保罗怎么样提醒我们？我愿意在这里提醒我们每一个人。
2: But I would like to remind you from Paul's viewpoint.
1: 如果我们这些全职侍奉的人。
2: For those of us who serve full time,
1: 我们忘记是神的恩典让我们今天可以侍奉的话，
2: and we forget that it is through the mercy of God that we serve.
1: 我们多么容易成为这个教会发展的拦阻。
2: So easy for us to be a hindrance for the development of the church.
1: 所以
2: therefore,
1: 神的慈悲恩典使人去侍奉。
2: It is God's mercy that allows us to serve.
1: 神的慈悲和恩典使人更谦卑的去侍奉。
2: It is God's mercy that makes us humble as we serve.
1: 一个明白神的恩典而侍奉的人。
2: One who understands the mercy of God and serves.
1: 他知道这是恩典，这不是功德。
2: He knows that this is the mercy of God and not his own deeds.
1: 这是上一次我讲。
2: That is what I shared last time.
1: 今天我们看第二节。
2: Let us try to pay attention to verse 2 today.
1: 十二章第一节讲到侍奉的根基。
2: I've just mentioned that verse 1 mentioned the foundation of Christian service.
1: 十二章第二节是讲到侍奉的根据。
2: Second verse talks about the scope of Christian service.
1: 神这个侍奉的根基是什么呢？
2: What is the foundation of Christian service?
1: 神的慈悲。
2: God's mercy.
1: 侍奉的根据和蓝图是什么呢？
2: What is the blueprint or the scope of Christian service?
1: 是神的旨意。
2: The will of God.
1: 在这两节圣经里面很明显的保罗提到这两件事情。
2: So in these two verses, we see Paul mentioning these two things.
1: 第一节讲到神的慈悲。
2: Verse 1 is God's mercy.
1: 决定一个侍奉的人应该有的态度。
2: It determines the proper attitude of one who wants to serve.
1: 第二节讲到神的旨意。
2: The second verse talks about God's will.
1: 决定一个人侍奉的方向。
2: Which determines how we should serve.
1: 我们现在盖新的礼拜堂。
2: As we are about to build our church.
1: 我们需要有蓝图。
2: We need blueprints.
1: 那个包商啊，他不能够随便篡改我们建筑师所安排的这样的一个计划。
2: The contractors and the builders cannot just arbitrarily change our plans.
1: 这个包商不能看看这个图。
2: He cannot look at the blueprint.
1: 他说你们这个礼拜堂盖四方形的。
2: He said, your church is a square building.
1: 太传统了。
2: That's too traditional.
1: 太单调了。
2: It's too boring.
1: 太不美观了。
2: It's not beautiful.
1: 所以他不告诉我们。
2: So without telling us,
1: 因为美国是一个常常给人 surprise 的地方。
2: Because America is a country of surprises.
1: 所以要给这个教会一些 surprises.
2: So this builder wants to give us a surprise.
1: 所以他看见李明哲来，他不让他进去。
2: So when Brother Li Mingzhe wants to inspect the
1: church, 看见李牧师来不让李牧师进去。
2: He will not allow me to come in.
1: 他说担保盖一个好礼拜堂给你们。
2: He said I'll guarantee you a very good church.
1: 等到礼拜堂盖好了。
2: And after it's finished.
1: 他把蒙着我们眼睛的手帕拿掉的时候。
2: He took off our blindfolds.
1: 他给我们看到一个八角形的礼拜堂。
2: Turned into a octagon.
1: 因为那个不传统。
2: Because this is non-traditional.
1: 那个不这个很美观。
2: It is beautiful.
1: 弟兄姊妹，他不管他的用心多好。
2: We do not really too concerned with his intent.
1: 他不可以这样做。
2: But if he is unwilling to do it.
1: 如果他真的要这样做。
2: If he really wants to do it.
1: 他一定要跟我们经过商量。
2: He has to notify us.
1: 今天我们在侍奉主也是这样。
2: And as we serve God.
1: 我们常常以为我们好心。
2: We thought that, oh, I have a good intention.
1: 我们常常以为我们要帮忙。
2: I want to help.
1: 所以我们有很多很多宝贵的意见。
2: So we have all these precious suggestions.
1: 结果我们发现在侍奉的里面。
2: And yet in Christian service.
1: 越帮越忙。
2: The more we help, the more trouble we cause.
1: 所以在十二章第二节提醒我们。
2: So verse 2 reminds us.
1: 侍奉和神的旨意、神的蓝图有密切的关系。
2: When we want to serve God, we better know His will.
1: 但是短短的一节圣经。
2: It seems to be a short verse.
1: 保罗没有告诉我们说神的旨意是什么。
2: Paul did not tell us what is the will of God.
1: 但是他提醒我们怎么样的人能够明白神的旨意。
2: But he reminds us what kind of people can understand the will of God.
1: 罗马书十二章第二节。
2: Verse 2 here.
1: 不是讲神的旨意。
2: It does not talk about the will of God.
1: 是讲怎么样能够明白神的旨意。
2: It talks about how we can understand the will of God.
1: 从我做学生工作一直到过去14年做教会牧会的工作。
2: Since I started with student ministry and I have served in the church.
1: 我常常发现弟兄姊妹会发出这样的问题。
2: I find that very often we have this question.
1: 我怎么样能够明白神的旨意。
2: How can I understand the will of God?
1: 我大学毕业我应该选什么样的路。
2: I'm going to graduate from college. What should I do?
1: 前面有四个都很标准的男生，我应该选哪一个？
2: There are four very handsome young men before me. Whom should I choose?
1: 或者前面有三个很标准的女性，我应该跟谁厮守终身？
2: Or there are three beautiful young ladies before me. Whom should I choose?
1: 神的旨意。
2: What is the will of God?
1: 弟兄姊妹，我们常常说，我们要明白神的旨意。
2: Very often we say we need to understand the will of God.
1: 但是保罗在这里提醒我们，怎么样可以明白神的旨意。
2: And here Paul is reminding us how we can understand the will of God.
1: 请我们看十二章第二节。
2: Let us now pay attention to verse 2.
1: 不要效法这个世界，只要心意更新而变化，叫你们察验何为神的善良、纯全、可喜悦的旨意。请大家特别注意英文的翻译。
2: Do not conform any longer to the pattern of this world, but be transformed by the renewing of your mind. Then you will be able to test and approve what God's will is, His good, pleasing, and perfect will.
1: Then you'll be able. 然后你就知道明白神的旨意。
2: Here the English says it very clearly. Then you'll be able to understand the will of God.
1: 那个 then 这个字呢，就给我们看见因果条件的关系。
2: So we see the cause and effect.
1: 前面你满足了那个条件， then 你可以明白神的旨意。
2: If we conform to the cause before, then we can understand the will of God.
1: 这条件是两个。
2: There are two conditions here.
1: 保罗在这里一个提到消极的，一个提到积极的。
2: We can look at it as a negative aspect and a positive aspect.
1: 第一个说不要怎么样怎么样。
2: First it says, do not so-and-so.
1: 第二个说只要怎么样怎么样。
2: But be so-and-so.
1: 这很明显保罗给我们看到明白神的旨意的二部曲。
2: So here Paul is showing us how we can understand the will of God in two steps.
1: 消极的是什么呢？
2: What is the negative
1: aspect? 如果从刚才 NIV 的翻译，我们可以这样把它翻过来。
2: From the New International Version, we could say,
1: 请注意哈，跟中文有一点不一样。英文是这样翻译：不要再被这个世界的模式所同化。
2: In the NIV, it says, "Do not conform any longer to the pattern of this world."
1: 中文说世界，英文说 the pattern of the world， 世界的模式。
2: In the Chinese version, it only mentions the world, but in the English, it says.The pattern of this world.
1: 这两节圣经翻译的最出名的可能是 J.B. Phillips 所翻译的。
2: Perhaps the most famous translation of this verse is J.B. Phillips' translation.
1: 我把他的翻译用英文 读出来。
2: I will read his translation for you in English.
1: Don't let the world around you squeeze you into its own mold, but let God remold you.Remold your mind from within so that you may prove in practice that the plan of God for you is good, meet all his demands, and move towards the goal of the maturity. 所以他的翻译虽然很意义 paraphrase.
2: Although J.B. Phillips is a paraphrase of the verse,
1: 但是他翻译的却把这一节圣经更深的含义告诉我们。
2: But he has given us the deeper meaning of this verse.
1: 不要落在这个 mold 里面，要 remold 你的 mind.
2: Do not be molded according to the pattern of this world, but be remolded in our mind.
1: The pattern of this world, 这个世界的模式与上帝的模式是相违背的。
2: The pattern of this world is in opposition to the pattern of God.
1: 相反对立的。
2: Alternatively,
1: 我们知道摩西带着以色列人要建会幕的时候，
2: When we think back on how Moses led the Israelites to build the tabernacle,
1: 在出埃及记二十五章、二十六章、二十七章，
2: in chapters 25 to 27 of Exodus,
1: 几次提到摩西建造会幕和会幕里面的物件的时候，
2: when it mentioned how Moses set the tabernacle and the utensils in it, how it should be built,
1: 他说了一句话。
2: He keep on mentioning a phrase.
1: 他说我要照着山上的样式来造。那个样式在 NIV 就是翻译成 pattern.
2: Moses keep on saying, I have to build this according to the pattern that I've seen on the mount.
1: 所以神的 pattern 和世界的 pattern 是相对而且是相反。
2: So the pattern of God and the pattern of the world is standing in opposition.
1: 摩西怎么知道那个山上神的模式呢？
2: How was Moses led to understand the pattern on the mountain?
1: 弟兄姊妹，他花了40天的时间回到西乃山上去。
2: You recall he spent 40 days and nights on the Mount Sinai.
1: 40昼夜他跟神是面对面交通。
2: For 40 days and nights he spoke face to face with God.
1: 他从神那里得到了全套建造会幕的那些资料。
2: He received all the details from God.About the pattern of the tabernacle.
1: 明年本教会有一个重点的工作。
2: There is an important focus for this church's ministry.
1: 我们要推动弟兄姊妹一年读圣经一遍。
2: We want to encourage brothers and sisters to read through the Bible in a year.
0: 刚刚的节目是牧者心声。由圣经广播网编辑播出。

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2: There is an important focus for this church's ministry.
1: 我们要推动弟兄姊妹一年读圣经一遍。
2: We want to encourage brothers and sisters to read through the Bible in a year.
1: 如果每一个弟兄姊妹，你没有一个纪律的读经的计划，
2: If you do not presently have a disciplined study pattern for the Bible,
1: 我盼望弟兄姊妹你能够考虑参加。
2: It is my wish that you will consider to join this.
1: 让教会帮助我们更熟悉圣经。
2: So that the church can help us to be more familiar with the Word of God.
1: 真正的原因在哪里？
2: What is the true purpose for doing
1: this? 当然帮助我们的灵性。
2: Of course, it builds us up spiritually.
1: 但是站在牧师的立场。
2: But speaking from a pastor.
1: 我有一个负担。
2: I have a burden.
1: 我有一个意向。
2: I have this vision.
1: 我有一个盼望。
2: I have this hope.
1: 我希望教会的弟兄姊妹是熟读圣经的人。
2: That my brothers and sisters will be one who reads the Bible daily.
1: 当我们建立教会的时候，
2: And as we build the physical church,
1: 我们从圣经能够知道什么是上帝的模式。
2: Then from the Word of God, we can also understand the pattern of God.
1: 我不能保证你们。
2: I cannot guarantee you.
1: 你说读一遍圣经。
2: If you say, if I read through the Bible once.
1: 哎呀，我圣经我就能够上帝的模式，我就已经专家了。
2: Then I will be an expert in God's pattern.
1: 甚至我可以保证你。
2: Maybe I can guarantee you.
1: 你读完一遍圣经。
2: After you read through the Bible once.
1: 你一定不会成为神的模式的专家。
2: You will not be an expert in the pattern of God.
1: 那你说叫我读干嘛呢？
2: Then you may ask them, why should I read through it?
1: 你起码知道一件事。
2: You would at least learn one thing.
1: 当牧师在教会里面提出一个计划的时候，
2: When the pastor mentions a certain plan in the church,
1: 不管在中文部、在英文部、在任何一个单位，
2: Whether it's in the Chinese congregation or the English,
1: 因为你读了圣经，
2: Because you have read the word of God,
1: 你比较能够知道到底他提出来那个建议是不是上帝的模式。
2: Then it will be easier for you to discern whether this proposal fits the pattern of God.
1: 我害怕一件事情。
2: But what I'm afraid of is this.
1: 我们完全不亲近神。
2: That we do not draw close to God.
1: 然后我们在教会里面。
2: But then in the church.
1: 提出很多我们的意见。
2: We insist our own opinions.
1: 有人说这是个民主的时代。
2: Some say this is a democratic age.
1: 有人说今天是一个自由的一个社会。
2: This is an age of freedom.
1: 当然我们欢迎各式各样你的负担、你的构想、你的意向。
2: Yes, we welcome you to share with us your dreams and your ideals.
1: 但是我们今天在这里谈。
2: But what we are speaking about today.
1: 是建立神的家，不是建立一个一般世界的团体。
2: Is to build up the family of God.Not an ordinary organization.
1: 你有十足的条件，可以在世界的团体里面有你被认定的贡献。
2: Yes, you can contribute tremendously in building up a corporation in the world.
1: 但是弟兄姊妹，
2: But brothers and sisters,
1: 不要把世界的那些依靠来作为在教会里面侍奉的这样的一个本钱。
2: Do not rely on your worldly training to serve in the church.
1: 弟兄姊妹，好好的读圣经。
2: Brothers and sisters, let us study the Bible.
1: 我再说，我们的教会叫做圣经教会。
2: The name of our church is the Bible Church.
1: 到底这是个什么时代？
2: What is this age?
1: 我们没有办法用短短的时间来解释。
2: It's perhaps difficult for us to examine this age in a short time.
1: 我记得今年九月的时候。
2: But I remember in September of this year,
1: 我的老大从台湾回来。
2: My eldest son came back from Taiwan.
1: 他回来短短只有两个礼拜。
2: He only stayed for 2 weeks.
1: 对，我们带他到 Atlanta 去看我母亲一个礼拜。
2: So we took him along with the rest of the family to Atlanta to visit my mother and father.
1: 所以我们有很多时间谈话。
2: So we had a lot of time talking to each other.
1: 我们关心他的工作。
2: We are concerned about his work.
1: 关心他的灵性。
2: We're concerned about his spiritual life.
1: 关心他的生活。
2: We're concerned about his ordinary life.
1: 我告诉你，这些都是烟幕。
2: I tell you, these are all smoke screens.
1: 我们真正关心的。
2: What we are truly concerned with.
1: 25岁了，有没有对象啊？
2: He is now 25 years old. Does he have a better half in mind?
1: 非常非常羡慕，有一天我也能够成功，成为公公。
2: I'm so envious of those who are grandparents.
1: 没有想到。
2: But it was a surprise to us.
1: 我的老大告诉我。
2: My eldest son told me.
1: 爸爸，现在台湾不流行这个东西。
2: He said, Father, it's no longer fashionable in Taiwan.
1: 我告诉你，听了这句话，我全身发冷啊。
2: When I heard this, I broke out in cold sweat.
1: 因为我搞不清楚，他说不流行这个，这个是哪个，哪个到底是什么。
2: Because I do not understand what he meant when he said it's no longer fashionable in Taiwan.
1: 后来他讲出来以后，我比较放心了。
2: And then he elaborated.
1: 他说，我们在台湾这样的人叫做单身贵族。
2: He said we are the noble singles.
1: The noble singles. 他说我要在台湾做 noble singles.
2: We are now noble singles in Taiwan.
1: 后来他就把他的哲学人生观就训他的父亲。
2: And then he shared with me his personal philosophy.
1: 他说爸爸，你有没有听过这个 hippies 这个词？
2: He said, Father, have you ever heard about the term hippies?
1: 我说当然有，这个他太看清我了。
2: I said, of course I've heard about the term.
1: 说你有没有听过 yuppie？
2: He said, Father, have you heard about the yuppies？
1: 我说当然听过，雅就是文雅的雅，痞就是地痞流氓的痞，叫雅痞，我听过。
2: I said, yes, of course, I've heard about the yuppies.
1: 他说爸爸，你有没有听过顶客族？ Dink, D-I-N-K.
2: Father, have you heard about the term the dinks?
1: 我说有。
2: I said, yes.
1: D-I-N-K, double income, no kid. 我说我听过。
2: Dinks stand for double income, no kids. I've heard that.
1: 他说、啊、不错，你还蛮这个在世界的模式里面。
2: He complimented me on my following what's happening in the world.
1: 他说爸爸。
2: But he said, Father.
1: 你有没有听过 Yiffy?
2: Yiffy. Have you ever heard about the Yiffies?
1: Y-I-F-F-Y. Yiffy.
2: The Yiffy.
1: Yiffy. 我说 Yucky. 我说我不知道你在讲什么。
2: This time I have to say, well, I don't know what you're talking about.
1: 但是你知道爸爸总不肯认输啊。
2: But of course it's hard for me to admit defeat as a father.
1: 我说这个是哪里来的？
2: So I said, what does this mean?
1: 说这台湾流行的不得了啊。
2: He said, this is very fashionable in Taiwan.
1: 我说 Yiffy 台湾叫什么？
2: I said, what is Yiffy in Taiwan?
1: 那台湾翻译成什么？
2: What is the translation in Taiwan?
1: 他说台湾现在非常出名，翻译这个 Yiffy 叫做新人类。
2: It actually is translated as the new man.
1: New kind of man. 新的一种人类。
2: A new kind of man.
1: 我说那，我只好不耻下问了。
2: So I have to admit defeat and ask him, what does Yiffy stand for?
1: 他说 Yiffy 是什么意思呢？
2: And so he shared with me.
1: 他说 Yiffy 是代表 young, individualistic, freedom-minded few.
2: It stands for young, individual-minded.
1: No, individualistic, freedom-minded few. 个人主义、自由思想、少数青年的这一代 ，Yiffy.
2: So this is the new term to describe the young people of today.
1: 请问，今天我们讲世界的模式是什么呢？
2: So what do we mean when we say the pattern of this world?
1: 今天的模式就是以自由、个人主义挂帅的时代。
2: It is an age where they elevate individualism and freedom.
1: 不错，保罗在第六节到第八节讲到很多侍奉的类别。
2: Yes, Paul continued to talk about very various different kinds of ministry in verses 6 through 8.
1: 那都是一些 individualistic 的一些东西，个别的东西。
2: Yes, you can say these are individualistic services.
1: 用今天的话，第六节到第八节，他讲到七种不同的恩赐。
2: We can say in those three verses, Paul mentions seven different kinds of ministry.
1: 第六节说预言，用今天的话来讲，讲到
2: prophesying means preaching.
1: 第六节，他在这个第七节讲，刚才讲到做执事。
2: And then in verse 7 talks about service.
3: 或者 being a deacon 在教会里面用仆人的态度来侍奉这样的一个职位。
2: To serve with the heart of a servant.
3: 那么第三在第七节讲到的教导主日学的老师。
2: Sunday school teachers.
3: 然后提到这个劝化讲到爱心关怀。
2: Talked about love and concern when we encourage others.
3: 然后讲到施舍的，讲到出钱奉献。
2: Talked about giving of financial resources.
3: 弟兄姊妹，出钱奉献也是一种恩赐。
2: Did you know that it is a gift to be able to give financially?
3: 治理的，或者在委员会里面侍奉的。
2: To serve in a leadership capacity.
3: 或者怜悯人的社会关怀和福利的工作。
2: Or be concerned about the social need.
3: 虽然他提到七种不同的恩赐
2: Even though Paul mentions seven different kinds of ministry
3: 在第四节他用一个字来形容这七种
2: In verse 4 he used a word to describe these
3: 中文叫用处英文叫功用 function
2: He used the word function
3: 那么有不同的功用
2: They are different functions
3: 是个别的没有错
2: Yes they are individual
3: 但三节到五节提醒我们怎么样不同在主的身体里面成为同
2: But in verse 3 through 5 Paul is saying how as individuals We are one in Christ
3: 弟兄姊妹我们今天怎么样能够防备世界的模式
2: How can we be careful about the pattern of the world
3: 让我们在个别的里面寻找到在主里面的合一
2: We have to find our oneness in Christ Through our individualistic
3: 我们有办法多讲这一方面
2: I cannot spend too much time on it.
3: 但是保罗提醒我们不要效法这个世界。
2: But Paul reminds us do not be conformed to this world.
3: 中文用效法这个字。
2: In Chinese it says do not
3: imitate. 但是你如果看 King James 或者看原文的话它是一个被动的一个动词 be conformed, 不要被纳进这样的一个模式里面。
2: But if you look at the original, it's actually more passive and it says do not be conformed.
3: 我们看第二部分
2: The second step
3: 保罗积极要我们做什么
2: What is the active part we should take
3: 不要效法这个世界
2: Do not conform to this world
3: 下面说只要心意更新而变化
2: But be transformed by the renewing of your mind
3: 保罗讲完了不要现在讲只要
2: Now Paul is emphasizing the positive
3: 讲完了消极现在讲积极
2: He has moved from the negative to the positive
3: 他说要更新变化我们的什么呢心意
2: He wants us to renew our mind
3: 我想这两节圣经我们够熟
2: I think we are very familiar with these two verses
3: 但是我们没有好好的深入思想
2: But perhaps we have not spent too much time thinking about
3: it 我们今天在教会里面
2: Today in our church
3: 我们要让教会的工作这个进步
2: As we want the church to progress
3: 我们的灵性要有进步
2: Our spiritual life has to improve.
3: 我们的灵性要有变化。
2: Our spiritual life has to be renewed.
3: 我们的灵性需要更新。
2: Our spiritual life has to be renewed.
3: 但是保罗在这里提醒我们。
2: But Paul is reminding us.
3: 心意的更新而不是灵性的更新。
2: That we should be renewed in our minds.
3: 这个 mind 这个字呢就是思想的意思。
2: That is our thoughts.
3: 让我花一点点时间谈一谈思想在基督教里面应该有的地位。
2: Allow me to spend a little time on the role of rationale in Christian living.
3: 我们不能不讲一下这个教会历史。
2: We have to look into church history.
3: 今天教会的现象。
2: Today we are in such a situation.
3: 是从整个教会历史发展的轨迹带出来的。
2: It's due to what has happened in the past.
3: 如果今天我们要认识今天的教会
2: For us to truly comprehend the church today
3: 我们要明白这个教会四周的周遭的环境和气候是什么样子
2: We need to understand our present climate
3: 我们也要了解整个背后历史的这个背景是什么
2: But we also need to understand the history that developed us
3: 今天在基督教里面
2: Today in Christian
3: circles, 你听见各地都有很多不同的神做工的现象。
2: You may hear of many different versions of how God is working.
3: 在台湾最近我们听见有许许多多神工作的一些见证。
2: We hear of many testimonies of God's work. God's miraculously working in Taiwan.
3: 但是弟兄姊妹, 我们不要太过分的兴奋。
2: But let us not be overly excited.
3: 我们要了解这个时代和历史背景。
2: We need to understand our age and our history.
3: 19世纪理性主义抬头以后,
2: In the 19th century, when the age of rationalization arise,
3: 在信仰上, 在哲学上,
2: we see two thought patterns emerge.
3: 一个是不可知论,
2: we see those who said they are atheists or they are agnostic.
3: 这两个不一样,
2: there are differences between the two.
3: 无神论就是说,
2: the atheists declare there is no God.
3: 不可知论的就是说, 有神没有神, 我不管, 但是有的话, 这个神我没有办法知道。
2: The agnostic says, I do not really care whether a God exists or not because I cannot understand him.
3: 所以这个理性的在教会里面带来一个很大很大的一个危险。
2: And these thoughts bring a tremendous pressure along the Christians.
3: 非常非常的可惜。
2: And it's a shame.
3: 基督教用反理性来抵制这样的一个冲击。
2: The Christians responded in an irrational manner.
3: 过分的用重灵性来反理性。
2: They overemphasized the spirituality over the rational.
3: 所以今天很多教会,
2: so today in many churches,
3: 用宣泄感情来代表他的属灵。
2: They used expressions of emotion to represent their spirituality.
3: 所以今天教会产生一个什么样的现象?
2: So you see a certain phenomena.
3: 这是我发明的。
2: This is my own invention.
3: 我把它叫做不可知的有神论。
2: Agnostic Christian.
3: 是有一个神。
2: Yes, there is a God.
3: 但知识不重要。
2: But it's not important for me to understand him.
3: 因为今天在座的，我想是所谓比较重理性的人。
2: Because I guess in our midst are many of you who understand the importance of the rationale.
3: 但是我觉得我有个负担。
2: But I have this burden.
3: 我要提醒弟兄姊妹。
2: I need to remind brothers and sisters.
3: 不要落在200年前基督教刚刚到中国的时候被人批评为愚民政策的那样的一种信仰里面。
2: That we do not fall back onto what happened 200 years ago when Christianity first arrived in China, people said it's superstition.
3: 另外一方面,
2: on the other hand,
3: 不只是心意要更新,
2: not only do our minds have to be renewed,
3: 而且他说要变化,
2: has to be transformed.
3: 在希腊文变化是一个很有意思的一个字。
2: I looked into the Greek and this word transform is a very meaningful word.
3: 等一下我花一点时间解释。
2: I will spend some time on this.
3: 中国人有一句古话说, 江山易改本性难移。
2: Chinese have a saying that your nature is difficult to change.
3: 我发现我信主30年来偶尔听到弟兄姊妹说这一句话。
2: And sometimes I hear this kind of saying through brothers and sisters.
3: 有些基督徒很感慨地说,
2: some Christians may say,
3: 哎呀,李牧师啊,
2: Oh, Pastor Lee,
3: 江山易改本性难移。
2: The mountains may change, but it's so difficult for me to change myself.
3: 哎呀,好像有一个人,他是一个alcoholic,他是一个喝酒的人。
2: An example may be one who is an alcoholic.
3: 他有一天跟他太太讲,
2: one day he said to his wife,
3: 他说,我从今以后要重新做人。
2: From this day on, I will be a new man.
3: 我不喝酒了。
2: I will abstain from alcohol.
3: 哦,他的太太好高兴。
2: Oh, his wife was so excited.
3: 哎呀, 祷告了多年, 终于神听了他的祷告。
2: She's been praying for all these years, and now God listened to her prayer.
3: 那天晚上,
2: that night,
3: 他的先生从外面回来,
2: her husband came back.
3: 喝得醉醺醺。
2: She came back drunk.
3: 那太太说, 你怎么搞的?
2: So the wife said, what happened?
3: 你早上才说你要重新做人。
2: Didn't you say you want to be a new man this morning?
3: 这个人说,
2: this man said,
3: 很不幸,
2: unfortunately,
3: 我重新做的那个人也喜欢喝酒。
2: The new man that I want to become is also an alcoholic.
3: 江山易改本性难移。
2: So it's difficult to change my basic nature.
3: 但是弟兄姊妹,
2: but brothers and sisters,
3: 你如果是在你的真正的信仰里面,
2: if you are in the faith,
3: 你可以改变。
2: You could be transformed.
3: 你会改变。
2: You can.
3: 如果今天允许我再讲下去,
2: If time allows me to continue,
1: 我可以跟弟兄姊妹讲许多这样的见证。
2: I can share with you many of these kinds of testimonies.
1: 不是别人的见证。
2: Not testimonies of others.
1: 是我自己的见证。
2: My personal testimony.
1: 神怎么改变我。
2: How God transformed me.
1: 怎么样在本性上改变我。
2: How he transformed me from my basic nature.
1: 我是一个脾气很坏的人。
2: I am a person of very bad temper.
1: 但是三十多年来。
2: But through the past 30 years.
1: 我还没有完全。
2: I am not perfect.
1: 但是弟兄姊妹。
2: But brothers and sisters.
1: 我有很大的进步。
2: I can see improvements.
1: 这是神的恩典。
2: This is the mercy of God.
1: 是神的能力。
2: It is the power of God.
1: 因为基督徒要改变。
2: Because Christians have to be transformed.
1: 基督徒要进步。
2: They have to improve.
1: 因为变化这个字。
2: The word transform here.
1: 在希腊文翻成英文的话是 metamorphosis 那个字，蜕变这个字。
2: In the Greek, it's more aptly translated as metamorphosis.
1: 什么意思呢？
2: What does that mean?
1: 这个蜕变的意思就是毛虫会变蝴蝶。
2: The change of a caterpillar into a butterfly.
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2: The change of a tadpole into a frog.
1: 这个字呢，就是这个字，变化的这个字。
2: That is the meaning of this word metamorphosis.
1: 如果在我们四周
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1: frog 弟兄姊妹我们罪人可以成为圣徒
2: Then we can say sinners can become saints
1: 我们这些不完全的人有一天可以像天父那样的完全
2: Those of us who are imperfect today can be perfect like our Heavenly Father someday.
1: 但是亲爱的弟兄姊妹
2: But brothers and sisters,
1: 你回顾你信仰过去不要太久就短短的十个月
2: Just think back on the past 10 months.
1: 你的生命有没有进步
2: Have your life improved?
1: 你的生命有没有改变
2: Have your spiritual life changed?
1: 弟兄姊妹怪不得很多时候我们不明白神的旨意
2: It's no wonder that we do not understand the will of God.
1: 因为我们没有心意更新而变化。
2: Because our minds have not been transformed or renewed.
1: 这两篇的信息。
2: These two sermons.
1: 从我的心的深处发出来。
2: Comes from the bottom of my heart.
1: 我曾经跟各位讲过。
2: I have shared with you before.
1: 我不是常常这样，不过偶尔会有这样的现象。
2: I'm not always like this, but now and then, I would do so.
1: 礼拜六晚上，我把我的讲章重新再看过的时候
2: ，As I review my notes on Saturday evening,
1: 比如昨天晚上
2: ，For example, last night,
1: 我没有办法睡觉
2: ，Then I cannot fall asleep.
1: 我恨不得那个时候就是我上讲台的时候。
2: How I long that was the time when I was going to preach.
1: 因为我在主面前说，主啊，我不能等。
2: I say to God, I cannot wait.
1: 教会在发展。
2: The church is progressing.
1: 经济在不景。
2: But then the economy seems to be a downturn.
1: 我们的教会需要你的话。
2: Our church needs your words.
1: 今天主把他的话给了我们。
2: Today God has given us his words.
1: 我拖了十几个钟头。
2: And yet I have delayed it so many hours.
1: 今天把这两篇信息摆在各位的面前。
2: Today as I place these two messages before you.
1: 弟兄姊妹。
2: Brothers and sisters,
1: 不要效法这个世界。
2: Do not conform to the patterns of this world.
1: 不要因为你而把世界带到教会来。
2: Do not bring the world into this church because of you.
1: 要心意更新而变化。
2: But let our minds be transformed and renewed.
1: 十一月是我们的差传月。
2: November is our mission month.
1: 我相信这样一篇信息可以作为我们差传月的开始。
2: I believe that this message will be a good beginning for the mission month.
1: 传扬基督，人人有责，是我们差传月的这个主题。
2: Our theme for the month is making him known your part in God's plan.
1: Your part in God's plan. 在神的计划里面，你的角色是什么？
2: What is your role in the plan of God?
1: 让我们用罗马书十二章第一节、第二节作为寻求肯定我们角色的两节圣经。
2: Let us use these two verses to help us ascertain our role in God's plan.
1: 弟兄姊妹在祷告里面纪念我们差传的工作。
2: And I ask you to support the ministry of the church in missions through your prayers.
1: 上个礼拜我已经报告。
2: Last week I have made the announcement.
3: 我们马上要结束这个拆船的年度。
2: We are about to end our year account.
3: 如果过去这一年你应许在拆船有份的奉献，还没有奉献的话。
2: If you have pledged a certain amount last year for this year,
3: 或者你这一年来你过去没有应许奉献，但是你觉得你有份，请你在这个年度之前结束之前，把我们该奉献能够补上。
2: Or maybe you weren't here last year, but you would like to participate. We ask you to try to fulfill your pledges by the end of this year.
3: 那么今天我们在节目单里面有一份英文的这个认捐的这个单子。
2: Today in your bulletins we have inserted the pledge as well as the proposed budget.In English.
3: 请大家带回去好好的思想和祷告。中文的我们下个礼拜会补发给各位。
2: We ask you to bring it home and then prayerfully consider it, and we will pass out the ones in Chinese next week.
3: 我们有目标的。
2: We have a goal.
3: 但是我们盼望我们今年能够达成那个目标。
2: And it is our hope that we can reach this goal.
3: 不因为建堂。
2: That we would not suffer from the building program,
3: 而影响到 Shelby, Ronnie 他们在菲律宾的生活。
2: We don't want the Adikaris to suffer because of our church building program.
3: 不因为奉献，不因为建堂。
2: We do not want the offering to mission decrease.
3: 影响陈景吾牧师在德国他们的生活。
2: We do not want to impact on the living standards of Reverend Chan.
3: 弟兄姊妹，让我们在金钱的奉献上做一个好管家。
2: Let us learn to be stewards of our financial resources.
0: 刚刚的节目是牧者心声，由圣经广播网编辑播出。